hope when he grows up, he passes down that word like granddad did for me. 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

world. 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

0: 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Who is this woman?
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